0: 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Yeah, Mr. Hakim, please.
1: No, Mr. Hakim here. 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
0: Why?
1: Number change it, Mr. Hakim.

There's no greater to keep the score, to get you high and make you ask for more. And I can improve you just to get you into discovery of passion. Make you a step, never left you cold without a fall. Bringing you illusion as I transform.

You know, I always wondered what it'd feel like to be hunted. Kind of makes you feel like a fish in the sea. Oh, but the way you're looking in them fish nets, mama.